0: cuff it, rip it, smack it, strap it, tie it, tease it, quick restrain it, buzz it, kiss it, love it, thrust it, squeeze it, stroke it, stop, relube it, play it, roll it, watch it, wear it, use it, hug it, slowly strip it.
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The England Academy's rejected me. But luckily, you don't need to have made it to have an opinion. I'm Alan Tekkers, and this is...

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20 songs in a row isn't just about the music. 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But really, it's about the music. Star McKay and the Whitsundays.